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1: Great sports evolve. 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

0: Good afternoon. Las Vegas is currently hitting 104 degrees under clear skies with steady 10 mph gusts from the southwest. Sunday will bring a high of 102 and a low of 86 degrees. Stay hydrated during this Nevada heat wave while we transition into our midday playlist. We'll be right back with more hits from the desert.
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0: Good afternoon. Las Vegas is currently hitting 104 degrees under clear skies with steady 10 mph gusts from the southwest. Sunday will bring a high of 102 and a low of 86 degrees. Stay hydrated during this Nevada heat wave while we transition into our midday playlist. We'll be right back with more hits from the desert.
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0: Good evening. U.S. Central Command confirmed that American forces struck three Iranian oil tankers near the Kormaj port in retaliation for missile strikes on Navy vessels last Tuesday. This escalation targets critical infrastructure and could trigger a 15% spike in global crude prices by Monday morning. Energy analysts at the International Energy Agency predict these disruptions will force European refineries to secure alternative supplies from Brazil and Angola within 48 hours. Regional tensions are expected to remain high as Iranian officials demand a formal ceasefire by Friday evening. Maritime insurers have already begun hiking premiums for ships transiting the Strait of Hormuz by 20% as of today at 10:00 a.m. Local shipping firms are rerouting cargo toward Cape of Good Hope routes to avoid potential naval mines in the Persian Gulf. These maritime reroutings and insurance spikes will likely stabilize shipping costs by late October despite current volatility. We'll be right back with more hits from the desert.
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0: Good evening. U.S. Central Command confirmed that American forces struck three Iranian oil tankers near the Kormaj port in retaliation for missile strikes on Navy vessels last Tuesday. This escalation targets critical infrastructure and could trigger a 15% spike in global crude prices by Monday morning. Energy analysts at the International Energy Agency predict these disruptions will force European refineries to secure alternative supplies from Brazil and Angola within 48 hours. Regional tensions are expected to remain high as Iranian officials demand a formal ceasefire by Friday evening. Maritime insurers have already begun hiking premiums for ships transiting the Strait of Hormuz by 20% as of today at 10:00 a.m. Local shipping firms are rerouting cargo toward Cape of Good Hope routes to avoid potential naval mines in the Persian Gulf. These maritime reroutings and insurance spikes will likely stabilize shipping costs by late October despite current volatility. We'll be right back with more hits from the desert.
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0: Good evening. U.S. Central Command confirmed that American forces struck three Iranian oil tankers near the Kormaj port in retaliation for missile strikes on Navy vessels last Tuesday. This escalation targets critical infrastructure and could trigger a 15% spike in global crude prices by Monday morning. Energy analysts at the International Energy Agency predict these disruptions will force European refineries to secure alternative supplies from Brazil and Angola within 48 hours. Regional tensions are expected to remain high as Iranian officials demand a formal ceasefire by Friday evening. Maritime insurers have already begun hiking premiums for ships transiting the Strait of Hormuz by 20% as of today at 10:00 a.m. Local shipping firms are rerouting cargo toward Cape of Good Hope routes to avoid potential naval mines in the Persian Gulf. These maritime reroutings and insurance spikes will likely stabilize shipping costs by late October despite current volatility. We'll be right back with more hits from the desert.
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0: Good evening. Las Vegas is currently experiencing 104 degrees under clear skies, with sustained winds of 12 miles per hour. Tomorrow brings a high of 106 degrees and a low of 82 degrees as the heat wave continues across the Mojave Desert. Stay hydrated during these triple-digit temperatures across the valley tonight. 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

0: Good evening. Las Vegas is currently experiencing 104 degrees under clear skies, with sustained winds of 12 miles per hour. Tomorrow brings a high of 106 degrees and a low of 82 degrees as the heat wave continues across the Mojave Desert. Stay hydrated during these triple-digit temperatures across the valley tonight. We'll be right back with more hits from your favorite artists.
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0: Good evening. Las Vegas is currently experiencing 104 degrees under clear skies, with sustained winds of 12 miles per hour. Tomorrow brings a high of 106 degrees and a low of 82 degrees as the heat wave continues across the Mojave Desert. Stay hydrated during these triple-digit temperatures across the valley tonight. We'll be right back with more hits from your favorite artists.
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1: 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A bird near the handle means news from someone close. 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
1: 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This isn't a trend, it's a sport. Racquetball, where intelligence wins the point.

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1: Good evening. Las Vegas is currently hitting 104 degrees under clear skies, with sustained winds of 12 miles per hour from the northwest. Expect temperatures to peak at 108 degrees tomorrow with a low of 86 degrees tonight. Stay hydrated during this heat wave as we head into the evening. We will be right back with more hits from the charts.
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evening. Las Vegas is currently hitting 104 degrees under clear skies, with sustained winds of 12 miles per hour from the northwest. Expect temperatures to peak at 108 degrees tomorrow with a low of 86 degrees tonight.

0: night. 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

0: Good evening. Las Vegas is currently 104 degrees under clear skies, with 15 mph gusts from the northwest. Tomorrow brings a high of 18 and a low of 82. Stay hydrated during those triple-digit temperatures tomorrow afternoon. We'll be right back with more hits from the desert heat.
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0: Good evening. Las Vegas is currently 104 degrees under clear skies, with 15 MPA gusts from the northwest. Tomorrow brings a high of 18 and a low of 82. Stay hydrated during those triple-digit temperatures tomorrow afternoon. We'll be right back with more hits from the desert heat.
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0: Good evening. Las Vegas is currently 104 degrees under clear skies, with 15 mph gusts from the northwest. Tomorrow brings a high of 18 and a low of 82. Stay hydrated during those triple-digit temperatures tomorrow afternoon. We'll be right back with more hits from the desert heat.
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1: 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Enough time for strategy. Enough time for comebacks. Short enough to play on a lunch break. That is racquetball. 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
1: 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High intensity. This isn't a trend. It's a sport. Racquetball. Where intelligence wins the point.

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0: Good night. Las Vegas is currently hitting 102 degrees under clear skies, with winds gusting at 15 miles per hour. Sunday's forecast predicts a high of 105 degrees and a low of 84 degrees. Stay hydrated out there during this intense heat wave while we transition to our first track of the hour. We will be right back with more hits from the desert.
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0: Good night. Las Vegas is currently hitting 102 degrees under clear skies, with winds gusting at 15 miles per hour. Sunday's forecast predicts a high of 105 degrees and a low of 84 degrees. Stay hydrated out there during this intense heat wave while we transition to our first track of the hour. We will be right back with more hits from the desert.
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2: 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No contact, no intimidation, just pure play. Fast, fair, strategic. Racquetball proves competition doesn't need collisions to be exciting.

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1: 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Some are physical. Racquetball is different. No contact. Men and women play together. Precision over power. Strategy over force. Born international. 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
1: 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Racquetball. 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

0: Good night. Las Vegas is currently 104 degrees under clear skies with sustained winds of 12 miles per hour. Sunday's forecast predicts a high of 108 degrees and a low of 86 degrees. Stay hydrated during that intense heat wave hitting our desert streets tonight. We will be right back with more hits from the Billboard Hot 100.
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0: Good night. Las Vegas is currently 104 degrees under clear skies with sustained winds of 12 miles per hour. Sunday's forecast predicts a high of 108 degrees and a low of 86 degrees. Stay hydrated during that intense heat wave hitting our desert streets tonight. We will be right back with more hits from the Billboard Hot 100.
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0: Good night. Las Vegas is currently 104 degrees under clear skies with sustained winds of 12 miles per hour. Sunday's forecast predicts a high of 108 degrees and a low of 86 degrees. Stay hydrated during that intense heat wave hitting our desert streets tonight. We will be right back with more hits from the Billboard Hot 100.
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2: 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Some are fast. Some are physical. Racquetball is different. No contact. Men and women play together. Precision over power. 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Born international. 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

0: Good night. Las Vegas is currently hitting 102 degrees under clear skies, with gusts reaching 15 miles per hour. Tomorrow brings a high of 104 and a low of 86 degrees. Stay hydrated in that triple-digit heat while we transition to our next set of hits. We'll be right back with more music from the Nevada desert.
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0: Good night. Las Vegas is currently hitting 102 degrees under clear skies, with gusts reaching 15 miles per hour. Tomorrow brings a high of 104 and a low of 86 degrees. Stay hydrated in that triple-digit heat while we transition to our next set of hits. We'll be right back with more music from the Nevada desert.
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0: Good night, and we are diving straight into our community spotlight, where 43 listeners shared personal stories of unexpected human connection over the last week. Local resident Maria Gomez recounted how a stranger in downtown Vegas handed her a $20 bill to cover her groceries when her card was declined at the grocery store. This surge in reported acts of grace suggests that while digital isolation grows, face-to-face empathy remains a powerful and active force in our local culture. The 15% increase in reported local interactions since last July highlights a growing trend of neighbors looking out for one another during inflation spikes. These instances prove that physical community hubs like the downtown district are fostering real-time support systems beyond social media platforms. Retailers in the downtown corridor reported a 12% rise in customers choosing to share information about community resources during checkout line. This trend indicates that local businesses are becoming critical hubs for exchanging practical neighborhood support and mutual aid. These grassroots networks in our downtown corridor are redefining local resilience against rising costs. We'll be right back with more hits from the top of the charts.
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2: 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Racquetball. 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

Good night, and we are diving straight into our community spotlight, where 43 listeners shared personal stories of unexpected human connection over the last week. Local resident Maria Gomez recounted how a stranger in downtown Vegas handed her a

0: the downtown corridor reported a 12% rise in customers choosing to share information about community resources during checkout line. This trend indicates that local businesses are becoming critical hubs for exchanging practical neighborhood support and mutual aid. These grassroots networks in our downtown corridor are redefining local resilience against rising costs. We'll be right back with more hits from the top of the charts.
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0: Good night. Las Vegas is currently facing 104 degrees under clear skies with steady 15 mph gusts from the west. Tomorrow brings a high of 106 and a low of 82 degrees. Stay hydrated out there in this triple-digit heat while we move into our next set of tracks. We'll be right back with more hits from the desert.
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0: Good night. Las Vegas is currently facing 104 degrees under clear skies with steady 15 mph gusts from the west. Tomorrow brings a high of 106 and a low of 82 degrees. Stay hydrated out there in this triple-digit heat while we move into our next set of tracks. We'll be right back with more hits from the desert.
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0: Good night, Las Vegas. Social scientist Itamar Schatz reveals in his new book, Solving Procrastination, that our brains prioritize immediate mood repair over long-term goals, a psychological trap often fueled by emotional regulation issues rather than poor time management. The interactive quiz based on his research identifies specific cognitive barriers and offers 5 actionable tools to break the cycle of avoidance immediately. Implementing a 5-minute just start rule bypasses the amygdala's fear response by lowering the perceived effort of a daunting task. This technique creates momentum, making it significantly easier to maintain focus once the initial psychological hurdle is cleared. Schatz suggests practicing temptation bundling by pairing a high-effort task with a highly rewarding activity like listening to your favorite podcast. This strategy leverages the brain's dopamine reward system to override the impulse to procrastinate during repetitive tasks. Integrating these behavioral strategies into your daily routine can rewire your brain to prioritize productivity over instant gratification. We will be right back with some smooth hits from the desert.
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0: Good night, Las Vegas. Social scientist Itamar Shatz reveals in his new book, Solving Procrastination, that our brains prioritize immediate mood repair over long-term goals, a psychological trap often fueled by emotional regulation issues rather than poor time management. The interactive quiz based on his research identifies specific cognitive barriers and offers 5 actionable tools to break the cycle of avoidance immediately. Implementing a 5-minute just start rule bypasses the amygdala's fear response by lowering the perceived effort of a daunting task. This technique creates momentum, making it significantly easier to maintain focus once the initial psychological hurdle is cleared. Shatz suggests practicing temptation bundling by pairing a high-effort task with a highly rewarding activity like listening to your favorite podcast. This strategy leverages the brain's dopamine reward system to override the impulse to procrastinate during repetitive tasks. Integrating these behavioral strategies into your daily routine can rewire your brain to prioritize productivity over instant gratification. We will be right back with some smooth hits from the desert.
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0: Good night. Steve Witkoff and Jared Kushner are flying to Kyiv this Sunday to initiate high-stakes peace negotiations following their immediate meetings with Vladimir Putin in Moscow. This diplomatic push aims to break the deadlock of the ongoing invasion by establishing a direct communication channel between the U.S. administration and Ukrainian leadership. The Kremlin has signaled potential concessions regarding territorial sovereignty if these talks yield a formal ceasefire agreement before the winter months begin. Intelligence reports suggest Kushner is specifically targeting the creation of a demilitarized zone along the eastern and southern borders to stabilize the front lines. Ukrainian officials are demanding strict oversight from international observers to monitor any declared demilitarized zones starting in December. European Union leaders have signaled they will withhold reconstruction funds until a verifiable ceasefire is codified into a binding treaty by the end of the year. The finalization of this ceasefire treaty by December determines whether Ukraine receives critical reconstruction funding from European Union members. We will be right back with more hits after this break.
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0: Good night. Las Vegas is currently sitting at 102 degrees under clear skies, with 15 mph gusts from the northwest. Tomorrow brings a high of 104 and a low of 84 degrees. Stay hydrated in this Nevada heat while we transition to our next set of tracks. We'll be right back with more hits from the top of the charts.
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0: Good night. Las Vegas is currently sitting at 102 degrees under clear skies, with 15 mph gusts from the northwest. Tomorrow brings a high of 104 and a low of 84 degrees. Stay hydrated in this Nevada heat while we transition to our next set of tracks. We'll be right back with more hits from the top of the charts.
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0: good night, and we are diving straight into the halal barbecue revolution taking hold across Texas. Pitmasters like Omar Al-Farsi are defying rising anti-Muslim rhetoric by serving certified halal brisket to thousands of hungry diners in Austin and Dallas. This culinary shift is transforming traditional slow-smoke techniques into a multicultural staple that challenges local prejudices through the universal appeal of authentic flavor. Texas Department of Agriculture recently reported a 15% increase in halal meat certification requests across the Lone Star State since 2022. These certifications empower independent restaurant owners to tap into a growing demographic that prioritizes religious compliance alongside gourmet. New culinary hubs in Houston are now integrating these halal techniques to create fusion tacos and Mediterranean-inspired brisket sandwiches. This expansion into diverse menu items has attracted a 20% increase in foot traffic from non-Muslim customers seeking high-quality smoked meats. This culinary evolution in Texas proves that cultural inclusivity and high-quality flavors are driving massive growth in the local meat industry. We'll be right back after this short break for more of your favorite hits.
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0: Good night. And we are diving straight into the halal barbecue revolution taking hold across Texas. Pitmasters like Omar Al-Farsi are defying rising anti-Muslim rhetoric by serving certified halal brisket to thousands of hungry diners in Austin and Dallas. This culinary shift is transforming traditional slow smoke techniques into a multicultural staple that challenges local prejudices through the universal appeal of authentic flavor. Texas Department of Agriculture recently reported a 15% increase in halal meat certification requests across the Lone Star State since 2022. These certifications empower independent restaurant owners to tap into a growing demographic that prioritizes religious compliance alongside gourmet. New culinary hubs in Houston are now integrating these halal techniques to create fusion tacos and Mediterranean-inspired brisket sandwiches. This expansion into diverse menu items has attracted a 20% increase in foot traffic from non-Muslim customers seeking high-quality smoked meats. This culinary evolution in Texas proves that cultural inclusivity and high-quality flavors are driving massive growth in the local meat industry. We'll be right back after this short break for more of your favorite hits.
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2: 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Racquetball proves competition doesn't need collisions to be exciting.

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1: A full game in 20 minutes. 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That is racquetball. 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
1: From Europe to the world, a new sport is rising. 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No contact. 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

0: Good night. Steve Witkoff and Jared Kushner touched down in Kyiv today, following their high-stakes summit with Vladimir Putin in Moscow. This diplomatic pivot targets an immediate ceasefire by leveraging direct negotiations between these key administration figures and Ukrainian leadership to stall the ongoing siege of eastern territories. The Kremlin confirmed a preliminary framework for grain corridor safety starting next month. This specific agreement aims to stabilize global food prices and reduce logistical costs for Ukrainian exporters across European ports. Western intelligence officials estimate this corridor will allow 30 million metric tons of grain to exit Black Sea ports by December. Ukrainian and Russian port authorities are currently drafting the maritime safety protocols required for these transit vessels. The finalized maritime protocols will establish a 100-mile exclusion zone to ensure safe passage through the Black Sea. We'll be right back after these messages.
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2: 283 symbols. A bird near the handle means news from someone close. A tree at the rim signals long-term growth. A ring at the bottom? Love is coming. 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
1: Good night. Las Vegas is currently 102 degrees under clear skies with sustained winds of 10 miles per hour from the northwest. Monday brings a high of 105 degrees and a low of 84 degrees. Stay hydrated during this triple-digit heat wave as we head into a scorching Monday. 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

0: Good night. Las Vegas is currently 102 degrees under clear skies with sustained winds of 10 miles per hour from the northwest. Monday brings a high of 105 degrees and a low of 84 degrees. Stay hydrated during this triple-digit heat wave as we head into a scorching Monday. We'll be right back with more music.
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0: Good night. Las Vegas is currently 102 degrees under clear skies with sustained winds of 10 miles per hour from the northwest. Monday brings a high of 105 degrees and a low of 84 degrees. Stay hydrated during this triple-digit heat wave as we head into a scorching Monday. We'll be right back with more music.
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2: 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Racquetball. 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

0: Good night. Las Vegas is currently sitting at 102 degrees under clear skies, with steady 15 mph westerly winds. Tomorrow brings a high of 104 and a low of 82 degrees. Stay hydrated out there during this Mojave heat wave. We'll be right back with more hits from the 90s.
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0: Good night. Las Vegas is currently sitting at 102 degrees under clear skies, with steady 15 mph westerly winds. Tomorrow brings a high of 104 and a low of 82 degrees. Stay hydrated out there during this Mojave heat wave. We'll be right back with more hits from the 90s.
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1: 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Mixed gender. 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It's a sport. Racquetball. Where intelligence wins the point.

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0: Good morning. Las Vegas is currently hitting 104 degrees under clear skies with steady 15 NPL winds from the west. Tomorrow's forecast predicts a high of 108 degrees and a low of 82 degrees. Stay hydrated during this heat wave as we move into the weekend. We'll be right back with more hits from the charts.
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0: Good morning. Las Vegas is currently hitting 104 degrees under clear skies with steady 15 NPL winds from the west. Tomorrow's forecast predicts a high of 108 degrees and a low of 82 degrees. Stay hydrated during this heat wave as we move into the weekend. We'll be right back with more hits from the charts.
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0: Good morning. Las Vegas is currently hitting 104 degrees under clear skies with steady 15 NPL winds from the west. Tomorrow's forecast predicts a high of 108 degrees and a low of 82 degrees. Stay hydrated during this heat wave as we move into the weekend. We'll be right back with more hits from the charts.
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0: Good morning. Las Vegas is currently hitting 104 degrees under clear skies with 15 mph gusts from the southwest. Tomorrow brings a high of 108 and a low of 82 degrees. Stay hydrated out there as that triple-digit heat continues through the weekend. We'll be right back with more hits from your favorite local artists.
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0: Good morning. Las Vegas is currently hitting 104 degrees under clear skies with 15 mph gusts from the southwest. Tomorrow brings a high of 108 and a low of 82 degrees. Stay hydrated out there as that triple-digit heat continues through the weekend. We'll be right back with more hits from your favorite local artists.
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1: 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Racquetball brings men and women together on the same court. 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Racquetball proves competition doesn't need collisions to be exciting.

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0: Good morning. Las Vegas is currently hitting 104 degrees under clear skies with gusts of 15 miles per hour. Expect tomorrow's high to reach 106 degrees and a low of 82 degrees. Stay hydrated and stay cool while those desert temperatures climb this afternoon. We'll be right back with more music from the desert's top hits.
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0: Good morning. Las Vegas is currently hitting 104 degrees under clear skies with gusts of 15 miles per hour. Expect tomorrow's high to reach 106 degrees and a low of 82 degrees. Stay hydrated and stay cool while those desert temperatures climb this afternoon. We'll be right back with more music from the desert's top hits.
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0: Good morning. Exit polls from the regional elections indicate the Alternative for Germany party is poised to seize its first state government since 1945, potentially reshaping the nation's political landscape. This surge marks a historic shift as voters lean toward hardline rhetoric, forcing mainstream coalitions into defensive positions across the European Union. The AfD's victory in Thuringia forces the federal government to reconsider its current strategy regarding migration policy and security funding. These results likely trigger immediate legislative debates in Berlin concerning the coalition's stability and future cooperation with EU neighbors. The surge in voter turnout among disillusioned residents suggests that internal opposition to the federal coalition's economic policies is reaching a boiling point. Local and regional leaders are now scrambling to negotiate new security protocols before the formal government transition begins next month. The Thuringia results solidify a mandate that forces federal leaders to draft new security protocols by the end of the month. We're heading into a break, so stay tuned for more updates on these shifting political dynamics in just a few minutes.
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0: morning. Exit polls from the regional elections indicate the Alternative for Germany party is poised to seize its first state government since 1945, potentially reshaping the nation's political landscape. This surge marks a historic shift as voters lean toward hardline rhetoric, forcing mainstream coalitions into defensive positions across the European Union. The AfD's victory in Thuringia forces the federal government to reconsider its current strategy regarding migration policy and security funding. These results likely trigger immediate legislative debates in Berlin concerning the coalition's stability and future cooperation with EU neighbors. The surge in voter turnout among disillusioned residents suggests that internal opposition to the federal coalition's economic policies is reaching a boiling point. Local and regional leaders are now scrambling to negotiate new security protocols before the formal government transition begins next month. The Thuringia results solidify a mandate that forces federal leaders to draft new security protocols by the end of the month. We're heading into a break, so stay tuned for more updates on these shifting political dynamics in just a few minutes.
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0: Good morning. Exit polls from the regional elections indicate the Alternative for Germany party is poised to seize its first state government since 1945, potentially reshaping the nation's political landscape. This surge marks a historic shift as voters lean toward hardline rhetoric, forcing mainstream coalitions into defensive positions across the European Union. The AfD's victory in Thuringia forces the federal government to reconsider its current strategy regarding migration policy and security funding. These results likely trigger immediate legislative debates in Berlin concerning the coalition's stability and future cooperation with EU neighbors. The surge in voter turnout among disillusioned residents suggests that internal opposition to the federal coalition's economic policies is reaching a boiling point. Local and regional leaders are now scrambling to negotiate new security protocols before the formal government transition begins next month. The Thuringia results solidify a mandate that forces federal leaders to draft new security protocols by the end of the month. We're heading into a break, so stay tuned for more updates on these shifting political dynamics in just a few minutes.
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0: Good afternoon. U.S. Envoy Steve Witkoff and Jared Kushner described their Sunday meetings with President Zelensky as substantive following intense negotiations with Vladimir Putin in Moscow. This rapid diplomatic pivot suggests a high-stakes push for a ceasefire framework involving specific territorial concessions before the winter season begins. Ukraine maintains that any territorial concessions must be paired with ironclad security guarantees from NATO members to prevent further Russian aggression in 2025. Intelligence reports suggest the proposed ceasefire framework focuses specifically on establishing a demilitarized zone along the current front line. Defense analysts are now scrutinizing how these security guarantees would be enforced legally by NATO member states if Russia violates the proposed demilitarized zone. The State Department is expected to release specific criteria for these non-aggression pacts during an emergency briefing scheduled for Tuesday morning. The State Department's upcoming briefing on Tuesday will define the exact legal mechanisms for NATO's enforcement of these security zones. We will have those specific criteria and details as soon as they are released. Stay tuned because we will be right back with more music from the desert.
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0: Good afternoon. U.S. Envoy Steve Witkoff and Jared Kushner described their Sunday meetings with President Zelensky as substantive following intense negotiations with Vladimir Putin in Moscow. This rapid diplomatic pivot suggests a high-stakes push for a ceasefire framework involving specific territorial concessions before the winter season begins. Ukraine maintains that any territorial concessions must be paired with ironclad security guarantees from NATO members to prevent further Russian aggression in 2025. Intelligence reports suggest the proposed ceasefire framework focuses specifically on establishing a demilitarized zone along the current front line. Defense analysts are now scrutinizing how these security guarantees would be enforced legally by NATO member states if Russia violates the proposed demilitarized zone. The State Department is expected to release specific criteria for these non-aggression pacts during an emergency briefing scheduled for Tuesday morning. The State Department's upcoming briefing on Tuesday will define the exact legal mechanisms for NATO's enforcement of these security zones. We will have those specific criteria and details as soon as they are released. Stay tuned because we will be right back with more music from the desert.
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0: Good afternoon. U.S. Envoy Steve Witkoff and Jared Kushner described their Sunday meetings with President Zelensky as substantive following intense negotiations with Vladimir Putin in Moscow. This rapid diplomatic pivot suggests a high-stakes push for a ceasefire framework involving specific territorial concessions before the winter season begins. Ukraine maintains that any territorial concessions must be paired with ironclad security guarantees from NATO members to prevent further Russian aggression in 2025. Intelligence reports suggest the proposed ceasefire framework focuses specifically on establishing a demilitarized zone along the current front line. Defense analysts are now scrutinizing how these security guarantees would be enforced legally by NATO member states if Russia violates the proposed demilitarized zone. The State Department is expected to release specific criteria for these non-aggression pacts during an emergency briefing scheduled for Tuesday morning. The State Department's upcoming briefing on Tuesday will define the exact legal mechanisms for NATO's enforcement of these security zones. We will have those specific criteria and details as soon as they are released. Stay tuned because we will be right back with more music from the desert.
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0: Good afternoon. Las Vegas is currently hitting 104 degrees under clear skies, with gusts reaching 15 miles per hour. Monday brings a high of 106 degrees and a low of 82 degrees as the heat wave persists through the desert. Stay hydrated during this intense Nevada heat wave while we take a break from the news. 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

0: Good afternoon. Las Vegas is currently hitting 104 degrees under clear skies, with gusts reaching 15 miles per hour. Monday brings a high of 106 degrees and a low of 82 degrees as the heat wave persists through the desert. Stay hydrated during this intense Nevada heat wave while we take a break from the news. We will be right back with more hits and your local updates.
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0: Good afternoon. Las Vegas is currently hitting 104 degrees under clear skies, with gusts reaching 15 miles per hour. Monday brings a high of 106 degrees and a low of 82 degrees as the heat wave persists through the desert. Stay hydrated during this intense Nevada heat wave while we take a break from the news. We will be right back with more hits and your local updates.
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0: Good afternoon. Las Vegas is currently hitting 104 degrees under clear skies with steady 15 mph winds from the west. Tomorrow brings a high of 102 and a low of 86 degrees as the heat wave continues through Sunday night. Stay hydrated and safe out there during this heat wave while we continue tracking these high temperature conditions through the weekend. 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
2: Great sports evolve. 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

0: Good afternoon. Las Vegas is currently hitting 104 degrees under clear skies with steady 15 mph winds from the west. Tomorrow brings a high of 102 and a low of 86 degrees as the heat wave continues through Sunday night. Stay hydrated and safe out there during this heat wave while we continue tracking these high temperature conditions through the weekend. We'll be right back with more hits from your favorite artists.
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2: symbols. A bird near the handle means news from someone close. A tree at the rim signals long-term growth. A ring at the bottom? Love is coming. 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
1: Some sports are loud, some are fast, some are physical. Racquetball is different. 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

0: Good afternoon. Las Vegas is currently hitting 104 degrees under clear skies, with sustained winds of 12 miles per hour from the northwest. Tomorrow brings a high of 108 and a low of 82 degrees as the heat wave persists through Monday. Stay hydrated during this triple-digit stretch as the heat wave continues through Monday. 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

0: Good afternoon. Las Vegas is currently hitting 104 degrees under clear skies, with sustained winds of 12 miles per hour from the northwest. Tomorrow brings a high of 108 and a low of 82 degrees as the heat wave persists through Monday. Stay hydrated during this triple-digit stretch as the heat wave continues through Monday. We'll be right back with more hits from your favorite artists.
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0: Good afternoon. We are tracking reports of multiple patients following an Amazon Cargo Boeing 767 crash at Miami International Airport today. FAA officials confirmed the aircraft overran the runway, creating a massive plume of smoke visible from several miles away. This logistical failure highlights the increasing risks and safety scrutiny facing heavy freight aviation in high-traffic coastal hubs. Emergency responders are currently operating under a Level 2 hazardous materials protocol to contain toxic chemicals leaked from the cargo hold. The FAA has suspended all operations at Miami International for approximately 2 hours while specialized cleanup crews secure the debris field. The Florida Department of Transportation launched an immediate investigation into the aircraft's braking system failure and possible weight distribution issues. Authorities have initiated a 5-mile evacuation zone to ensure public safety while investigators process the wreckage for evidence. The Florida Department of Transportation expects to provide a full forensic report on the mechanical failures by Thursday morning. We'll be right back with more hits from your favorite artists.
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0: Good afternoon. We are tracking reports of multiple patients following an Amazon Cargo Boeing 767 crash at Miami International Airport today. FAA officials confirmed the aircraft overran the runway, creating a massive plume of smoke visible from several miles away. This logistical failure highlights the increasing risks and safety scrutiny facing heavy freight aviation in high-traffic coastal hubs. Emergency responders are currently operating under a Level 2 hazardous materials protocol to contain toxic chemicals leaked from the cargo hold. The FAA has suspended all operations at Miami International for approximately 2 hours while specialized cleanup crews secure the debris field. The Florida Department of Transportation launched an immediate investigation into the aircraft's braking system failure and possible weight distribution issues. Authorities have initiated a 5-mile evacuation zone to ensure public safety while investigators process the wreckage for evidence. The Florida Department of Transportation expects to provide a full forensic report on the mechanical failures by Thursday morning. We'll be right back with more hits from your favorite artists.
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2: 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No contact, no collisions, just speed, reflex, and intelligence. Racquetball isn't the future of sports. It's already here.

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0: Good afternoon. Las Vegas is currently hitting 104 degrees under clear skies with winds gusting at 12 miles per hour. Expect a high of 106 and a low of 82 degrees on Monday, September 7. Stay hydrated while navigating those high desert temperatures during our morning commute. We will be right back with more hits from the charts after this quick break.
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0: Good afternoon. Las Vegas is currently hitting 104 degrees under clear skies with winds gusting at 12 miles per hour. Expect a high of 106 and a low of 82 degrees on Monday, September 7. Stay hydrated while navigating those high desert temperatures during our morning commute. We will be right back with more hits from the charts after this quick break.
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0: Good afternoon. Five people perished when an Amazon cargo Boeing 767 overran the runway at Miami International Airport today, creating a massive debris field and a thick smoke plume visible for miles. Federal Aviation Administration officials are currently investigating whether mechanical failure or pilot error caused the aircraft to veer off the tarmac during its final approach. Emergency crews deployed a specialized foam suppressant at 4:15 p.m. to contain the chemical spill from the cargo hold. Local authorities have grounded all incoming flights to Miami International until the runway is cleared of hazardous debris. The Florida Department of Transportation has established a 3-mile exclusion zone around the crash site to prevent local residents from inhaling toxic fumes. Investigators are currently retrieving the flight data recorder to determine the exact altitude and speed at which the aircraft lost control. The NTSB will release its preliminary findings on the Boeing 767 wreckage by Monday morning to confirm the specific point of mechanical failure. We will stay tuned for updates as the cleanup operation continues through midnight tonight. We'll be right back with music.
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2: 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Fast-paced, accessible, and international. 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It brings them together.

0: Good afternoon. Five people perished when an Amazon cargo Boeing 767 overran the runway at Miami International Airport today, creating a massive debris field and a thick smoke plume visible for miles. Federal Aviation Administration officials are currently investigating whether mechanical failure or pilot error caused the aircraft to veer off the tarmac during its final approach. Emergency crews deployed a specialized foam suppressant at 4:15 p.m. to contain the chemical spill from the cargo hold. Local authorities have grounded all incoming flights to Miami International until the runway is cleared of hazardous debris. The Florida Department of Transportation has established a 3-mile exclusion zone around the crash site to prevent local residents from inhaling toxic fumes. Investigators are currently retrieving the flight data recorder to determine the exact altitude and speed at which the aircraft lost control. The NTSB will release its preliminary findings on the Boeing 767 wreckage by Monday morning to confirm the specific point of mechanical failure. We will stay tuned for updates as the cleanup operation continues through midnight tonight. We'll be right back with music.
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0: Good afternoon. Las Vegas is currently hitting 104 degrees under clear skies, with sustained winds of 12 miles per hour from the west. Tomorrow brings a high of 106 degrees and a low of 82 degrees as the heat wave continues through Sunday night. Stay hydrated during this intense triple-digit stretch through Sunday night. We'll be right back with more hits after this short break.
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0: Good afternoon. Las Vegas is currently hitting 104 degrees under clear skies, with sustained winds of 12 miles per hour from the west. Tomorrow brings a high of 106 degrees and a low of 82 degrees as the heat wave continues through Sunday night. Stay hydrated during this intense triple-digit stretch through Sunday night. We'll be right back with more hits after this short break.
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